0: Top 40.
1: I wanna dance by water beneath the Mexican sky. Drink some margaritas by neon blue lights. Listen to the mariachi play at midnight. Are you with me? Are you with me?

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0: 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You only live once, let the people see.

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That's when I knew that your heart was scarring. Friends to lovers need a part to star in. Like, wait, babe, let me

0: 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Ticket to the Max. Ticket to the Max. Please just rewind and we say to the Max.
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